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Way to get it done. 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

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Yaya Martinez hanging out with you until midnight tonight, filling in for my guy Rick Rush, who is out on vacation. Here's Ella Langley, Choose in Texas. 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

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I don't

Luke Combs, Sleepless in a Hotel Room. We are FM 106.1. And this guy is probably going to be performing at Taylor Swift's wedding, along with Stevie Nicks. Oh, to be a fly on the wall, right? It's FM 106.1.

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He's accused of manipulating his stats for gambling purposes when he played for Milwaukee in 2024. That's not good. Here's Megan Maroney, Beautiful Things on FM 106.1.

106.1, Milwaukee's best country. Yaya Martinez hanging out until midnight. 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

Rick Rush is probably somewhere putting his toes in sand, and I'm kind of jealous. That was me last week, though. It's FM 106.1, Milwaukee's best country with Morgan Wallen and Posty. I ain't coming back.

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Cole Wetzel, High Road on FM 106.1, Milwaukee's Best Country. My name is Yaya Martinez, filling in for Rick Rush while he's out on vacation. 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

So I went to Mexico for a vacation last week, and I didn't get Montezuma's revenge, but I did get a really bad sunburn. It's almost like hives on my chest. Don't know how it happened. Didn't happen anywhere else in my body. Gotta love it. It looks great. I'm putting this picture on my profile, my dating profiles.

0: Yeah, I'm definitely not Rick Rush, but it's okay. He's on vacation. He will be back. Just want to make sure you guys know that. And I'm excited for you because Secret Show has been announced. 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So who do you think is going to be at our Secret Show? Go ahead, send me a talk back. Let me know who you think. I want to know your predictions because if you're right on the money, I don't know. Maybe I'll give you $5 or something. I don't know. 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

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That way we can go with you on all of your summer adventures. 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

106.1, Milwaukee's Best Country, and there was a massive party downtown to celebrate the mural of Brewers legend Bob Uecker. Apologize if I'm not saying that correctly, but I'm trying. It was dedicated today with a big party. Popped off at 11:30 on Mason Street, and there was so many people there. It was a good time. 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

FM 106.1, Milwaukee's Best Country, is giving you another chance to win $2,500. 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

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And you can connect with me on Instagram at Yaya Martinez is my username. Getting up out of here, but leaving you with iHeart Country Festival performing artist Kenny Chesney. Have a great night, and I'll talk to you tomorrow.

Milwaukee's Best Country, FM 106.1. I think I know how to get your Wednesday started off on the right foot, and that is with some good news. If you hang on two songs, I'll share some with you.

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FM 106.1. So we've got a topic I want to discuss next hour. I want to hear from you on this. What was your favorite summer vacation growing up? You got a story for me? Let me know. 866-607-8383. We'll talk next hour.

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0: 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Stick around. Ann Hudson is coming up with the latest buzz from Nashville. Ann, give us a tease of what you got coming up.
1: Oh, man. You know Granger, Jelly Roll, Bunny XO, going through a divorce. Well, she made a shocking admission that I don't even know if I believe. We'll talk about that coming up in your Nashville news next.

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1: 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I'm on a 6-hour drive to the cities. I'm going to say a great selection of music, and I've always been a huge fan of your music, as of the rest of our family. We all think the world of you. Keep doing what you're doing. Take care.
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1: A heated argument over a $22 coffee order at a Seattle drive-thru coffee shop led to a bikini-clad barista smashing the customer's windshield with a hammer. 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She claimed the man also

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1: 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I've got this question. What was your favorite summer vacation growing up as a kid? 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

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Okay, do you know how old Pablo Picasso was when he had his first exhibit? Can you even take a guess? Well, it's part of today's history. I'll tell you about that plus some other things that went down on this day coming up in two songs.

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Hey, brought this up last hour, and I'm still looking for your phone call. Give me your thoughts on this. I want to hear a story. 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

0: 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Ann Hudson is about to jump on and share some Nashville news with us. Ann, what do you have lined up?
1: 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I'll explain coming up in your Nashville news next.

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7: Well, happy Wednesday, third shifters. It means so much for you to be part of this Wednesday with me. I'm so glad to be with you. Granger Smith here. I'm your host, America's favorite radio program because of you. And I've got this question. What was your favorite game to play outside as a kid? You remember that? You got some good stories for me? I've been getting good phone calls this week. I want to hear from you. My number's 866-607-8383. Also, Earl Dibbles Jr., the country boy, has got a dumb criminal story for us. All this here in hour number 4 with, of course, a bunch of good country music. Let's go.

0: 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What was your favorite game to play outside as a kid? That's our topic. 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We'll talk in two songs. 866-607-8383.
1: 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Across some parking lot, hiding behind her sister.

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0: Hey, Mr. Granger Smith, this is Alec Cannon calling out of Hattiesburg, Mississippi. Have a good one. Talk to you later, man.
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0: 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All right, I'm going to take a phone call right here. 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
1: Hey, my first crush in school, I was probably 12 years old. It was Kurt Russell all the way. Oh my gosh, those dimples.

Milwaukee's best country, FM 106.1. I think I know how to get your Wednesday started off on the right foot, and that is with some good news. If you hang on two songs, I'll share some with you.

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FM 106.1. I brought this up last hour and I'm still looking for your phone call. What do you think was your favorite game to play outside as a kid? I've gotten some good phone calls on this, some good stories. Maybe you got one for me. 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

0: 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Stick around. Ann Hudson is coming up with the latest buzz from Nashville. And give us a tease of what you got coming up.
1: Oh, man. You know Granger, Jelly Roll, Bunny XO going through a divorce. Well, she made a shocking admission that I don't even know if I believe. We'll talk about that coming up in your Nashville news next.

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6: 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Welcome, y'all. I'm Granger Smith, your host. I've got some things I want to talk about that went down on this day in history coming up. Plus some Nashville news with Ann Hudson. She's going to talk to you about your favorite stars out there in Nashville and what they got going on. Hang tight for all of this on this final hour. We are After Midnight.

Okay, do you know how old Pablo Picasso was when he had his first exhibit? Can you even take a guess? Well, it's part of today's history. I'll tell you about that plus some other things that went down on this day coming up in Tucson.

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1: Staying up? Then crank it up. You're locked in to After Midnight with Granger Smith.

0: Why are you awake right now?
1: You know what? It doesn't matter. At least you're not alone. We're here with you. Thanks for listening to After Midnight with Granger Smith.

0: Granger, this is Diane in Farmington, New Mexico. Just wanted to let you know that I love your show. Thank you.
1: Thank you so much for that. Thank you for listening tonight.

0: Ann Hudson is about to jump on and share some Nashville news with us. Ann, what do you have lined up?
1: Oh, Granger, I don't know if you saw this interview with Kane Brown talking about how he feels lonely in the music world. I'll explain coming up in your Nashville news next.

0: from Nashville's Music Row. It's Ann Hudson.
1: So Kane Brown opened up on a podcast recently talking about how he's more comfortable with athletes than musicians.
2: I relate more to athletes because I wanted to be an athlete, and I like the competitive aspect of that, like going to golf with Pat. So yeah, I feel like I have more athlete friends than I do musician friends. So I feel alone in the music world.
1: He's the best. I love Kane Brown. I hate to hear he has any amount of struggle when dealing with the music business. He's the best. Well, Alan Jackson performed his final show at Nissan Stadium in

0: FM 106.1 is Milwaukee's best country with Scott and Jenna. I feel like we need to ease you into your Wednesday morning because we start with kind of a chill song, Choosing Texas, from Ella Langley. But that's nice, isn't it?
1: Yeah, absolutely.
0: Don't you feel relaxed coming into the show like that?
1: Absolutely. And you know, she's still making history with that song. She just actually scored the longest running hit on the Hot 100 by a female country artist in the charts history, which is just crazy. Yeah, Choosing Texas is it.
0: Miranda Lambert, co-writer on that song. She's happy.
1: Yeah, love it. It's crazy to see the bonds forming in country music between like Ella Langley and Lainey Wilson and Miranda Lambert. I was just watching an interview the other day where Miranda and Ella and Reba were together, and was talking to them saying, "You guys are so lucky because I wish I had that. When I was in country, we did not have that. It was more of a competitive thing if you had females in country music."
0: Yeah, and you think about when Reba came into country music, I think in the late 1970s, I mean, there were juggernauts with like Loretta Lynn and Tammy Wynette that, you know, you tried to get noticed as a female country artist. She was more, it was almost, I don't want to call it a gimmick because she was incredibly talented, but she was a rodeo barrel racer and accredited at that. And then she tried to break into country music at that time.
1: I'm wondering if you even know this, the answer to this question, Scott. She was featured in Vince Gill's music video for, I think it's Don't Let Our Love Start Slipping Away. Would that song have come out around the same time that Reba was trying to break into country music, or is that just like a completely separate thing?
0: It was a separate thing. They're both from Oklahoma.
1: Okay.
0: So there was also a bond there. She was well established by, I think her first album was out in like 1977, 1978.
1: Okay.
0: And Vince didn't come around until probably around that same time or a little later.
1: Okay.
0: But Don't Let Our Love Start Slipping Away was maybe a decade or so after that.
1: Okay, so people probably already knew who she was at that point.
0: This is your country music history lesson for the morning, kids.
1: Yeah, there you go.
0: I right, hope you're awake now.
1: Yeah, we are probably going to have a lot more of that throughout the day for you as well. So let's get into traffic and see, because it seems like a lot of the ramps are still closed. Bonnie, where should we go?
2: Well, still a lot of ramps closed this morning. Most of them will reopen at 6 o'clock. 4145 southbound, the entrance from Appleton closed until 6. 43 northbound, your entrance from 108th Street closed until 6. And 794 westbound, the off-ramp to Plankinton, that's closed until 6 as well. I'm Bonnie Green, and that's your latest total traffic.
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0: 6.1 is Milwaukee's best country with Scott and Shannon. Good morning. Trending on the tens is just a few minutes away. Everybody loves fireworks on the 4th of July. But this fireworks display is going to be the queen mother of all fireworks displays.
1: Yeah, definitely.
0: We're going to talk about it coming up in Trending on the Tens.
1: It's on the way after Bailey Zimmerman. Good morning.

0: best country, FM 106.1. It's Trending on the 10th with Scott and Shannon.
1: Okay, Scott, what do you got for us today?
2: Talking fireworks in a second because it is almost the 4th of July. But first, we start with the Milwaukee teen. This is an incredible story. A Milwaukee teen has been missing for 4 years and now has been found safe as an adult woman, according to police.
1: Wow.
2: She was reported missing in 2022 after leaving her home with a large backpack near Reservoir and North Hubbard. That's in River West. 15 years old at the time. And her mother mentioned that she suffered from depression and PTSD. She thought she was lured away online because the 15-year-old then immediately deleted all of her social media pages. But now, incredibly, she has been found. It's day three of our extreme heat. Our feels-like temperature today is expected to be about 107. And that heat will be with us through at least Friday. And Freedom 250, they're the national organizations that's throwing all these parties around the country for our 250th birthday. Their fireworks display in Washington this weekend will set the Guinness Book of World Record as the biggest ever. They're going to launch 850,000 fireworks over the National Mall, which will break the old record, which is 810,000. That was set back in the Philippines in 2022.
1: This is crazy.
2: We're going to have a lot of fireworks around here, too. Don't forget, also, they have an amazing drone show over the lakefront Friday night. Friday night, which is going to look like fireworks. They've got like 900
1: cool.
2: of them. Yeah,
1: I've seen a drone show maybe once or twice before, and I think that they're underrated. I know that they're not the same thing as fireworks.
2: They're getting better, and I love it when they set it to music. I saw one. It was last year out at the Waukesha County Fair, and it was really good.
1: Nice.
2: This one over in Milwaukee is going to have like things you know around the city of Milwaukee lighting up in the
1: Ooh.
2: Sky. Yeah. Sports. Jake Bowers hit his 15th home run of the year, and Jackson Churio hit his 10th home run of the month as the Brewers rolled over the Reds 7-2. The United States plays their first knockout round of the World Cup tonight against Bosnia out in California. That's Trending on the 10s, brought to you by Hiller Ford, your Milwaukee Ford dealer.
1: You deserve a vacation, and if you want it to be Disney, Scott's going to get you there a little cheaper.
2: Oh,
1: he's got
2: boy.
1: Details on a great deal for you coming up in 6 minutes.

0: FM 106.1 is Milwaukee's best country with Scott and Shannon. Good morning, Shannon. You were at Disney World not that long ago, within the last month, right?
1: Yeah.
0: I haven't been there since Kylie was like getting ready to graduate high school, so it's been about 10 years. Or no, longer, I guess, 15. What was the price for a daily admission ticket to get into one of the four parks?
1: That I don't know, because it was just kind of
0: you bought the hopper or whatever?
1: Yeah, we didn't buy the park hopper, but we planned the vacation, and then you just like did whatever they told you. But I thought it was probably, I think when I was looking, because Adam and I are trying to plan a trip there, somewhere between $120 and $136, depending on what day you go.
0: This is a big deal. They're doing something. This is at Disneyland in California Adventure, and I'm wondering if it's going to carry over to Orlando. They're going to start selling discounted evening tickets only, so you can get in for $59.
1: I love this.
0: Yeah, it starts after 5 o'clock at California Adventure and Disneyland, and it'll run right through park close late. So for those on a budget, this is perfect, and it's going to run basically for about a month. It's going to start next week, and it's going to run through August 5th, Sunday through Wednesday.
1: As a trial run, or as
0: good question? Because at Disneyland, it's a little cheaper. Daily tickets start at $103 plus service charges.
1: Yeah, that is way cheaper.
0: But I'm thinking, man, you try to take a family of four down there and stay and fly down. It gets outrageously expensive. And then you have to do the character breakfast, right, for another $100 a person for French toast sticks?
1: Yeah, of course. You have to. You got to get your Mickey waffles.
0: Yeah. Oh, boy.

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2: Wauwatosa West Theater Program was the first ever high school in the nation to take on the challenge of Dear Evan Hansen. Very heavy topic, too. But they did such a good job with it that they earned the prestigious Jerry Award for Outstanding Musical. Well, with the school being out for summer, the cast isn't taking a break. So they're going to be heading to the International Thespian Festival at Indiana University Bloomington.
3: That's pretty amazing if you're that good to be able to go to a big festival like that.
2: And it is a big deal. Just to give you kind of a perspective, they only choose about 12 main stage shows to travel to the festival and present their production. So that means that they were one of the 12. To raise money for their trip, they had a big performance on June 25th where the original Broadway playwrights came and saw the production.
3: What a thrill for them.
2: Absolutely.
3: As an old thespian, high school thespian myself, that warms my heart.
2: Well, we're excited for them. Wauwatosa West, good luck when you're at the International Thespian Festival at Indiana University. And that's the good stuff on FM 106.1. What's putting you in a good mood this morning? We want to celebrate with you. Kathy's excited because they're having a couple of people over for the 4th of July. And the husband's doing the cooking. What's his specialty, Kathy?
4: 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Then I don't cook.
2: Yeah, that's a good point. Well, hopefully you can get some time in the pool with the beverage, give him a beer, and I'm sure that he's going to be happy too. Enjoy that time with friends and family, Kathy. What's something that's putting you in a good mood? What is your good stuff? 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
3: Hey, we have commercial-free country coming up in just a few minutes after 7, but right now it's Megan Maroney. This is Beautiful Things. We'll be right back.

0: FM 106.1 is Milwaukee's best country. We are Scott and Shannon. Wednesday, hump day. So it's actually, for a lot of people, I guess it's actually Thursday. It's like Friday Eve already because
1: love that.
0: Friday's the 4th of July holiday for most of us.
1: Yeah, we love that. And we also love the fact that Hunter from the sports station down the hall, Fox Sports Radio Wisconsin 920, is stopping in as we test your knowledge when it comes to celebrities throwing out first pitches. Let's see if you can beat Hunter and Scott today. That's coming up next. Bonnie, you got some slow spots on the road. Where specifically do we need to watch out?
2: 4145 northbound, a slow spot Mayfair to Capitol. Southbound slows Capitol to Burleigh, and 94 westbound Stadium Interchange to Hawley. Some delays. 4194 northbound, the exit ramp to College Avenue is closed with pavement damage. I'm Bonnie Green, and that's your latest total traffic.
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0: FM 106.1 is Milwaukee's best country with Scott and Shannon. Extreme heat warning day three goes till 7 o'clock tonight. Heat index between 105 and 110 yesterday. Monday, I thought, okay, it was kind of cloudy. Didn't notice it much yesterday. Oof, outside, it was really, really hot.
1: Well, it's going to be spicy in here as we're heating up with game time because Hunter from Fox Sports Radio Wisconsin 920 is coming in to battle Scott Dolphin to see if we can identify who threw out the first pitches for which teams. Let's test your knowledge after Jelly Roll.

0: FM 106.1 is Milwaukee's best country with Scott and Shannon and Hunter from Fox Sports Radio Wisconsin joining us for Game Time once again. How's it going, Hunter?
1: It's going well, going well. It's trying to stay cool.
0: I had to feel for you the other day, man. One of your favorite guys, Russell Dickerson, at Summerfest. I looked for you. I didn't see you. And I went, oh, wait a minute. He's covering the Brewer game. And then he's at American Family Field the next day on the field, and you're not there because you're in the locker room.
1: Didn't know until he was on the field that he was doing the first pitch, or else I would have went down there and gotten a closer video or maybe said hi. But otherwise, yeah, I was sad to miss his show. Absolutely packed from what I saw.
0: It was nuts.
1: And from the people that were there, absolutely loved. That guy puts on the best show I've seen. This is the most high energy. He loves what he does,
0: yeah.
1: And that's what I love watching. So I was sad to miss him. I'll see him next time.
0: Cool.
2: Scott, did you look at my notes for the game today?
0: No,
2: because you bring this up. It's not Russell Dickerson. Oh. I should have done that because then Hunter would. And we're actually talking about celebrities that threw out first pitches across the MLB within the past year. Now,
0: okay.
2: The 2026 season, there are a couple of them, but it's mainly from the 2025 season.
0: Okay.
2: So what I'm going to do is actually give you the celebrity, and then you have to tell me what home field or like what team that they threw out the first pitch
0: for. I hope
2: you
0: didn't put me in there because I've done it like three times in my career, okay?
2: I said that it was like 2025 or 2026. When's the last time?
0: It's been forever since I've done it.
2: Hunter, I'm going to give you the option today. Would you like to go first or second?
1: Ooh, I'll go second.
2: Second. All right, Scott, so we are starting off with you. Multiple choice once again, so of course Hunter can steal if you get it wrong for half a point. Scott, Malik Willis threw out the first pitch earlier this year. Did he throw it out for the Miami Marlins, the Boston Red Sox, or the Tampa Bay Rays?
0: Well, I'm going to have to go with Miami with this one, right?
2: Yep. Miami Marlins. All right, Hunter, Nate Bargatze, the comedian. Did he throw out the first pitch for the Arizona Diamondbacks, the Baltimore Orioles, or the Cincinnati Reds?
1: Ooh, I'm going to go Cincinnati Reds?
2: Incorrect. Scott, for half a point.
0: He's a Nashville guy, so I'm just going to stay regional here and go Baltimore Orioles.
2: Baltimore Orioles is
0: right. Hunter said
2: Orioles is correct, yeah. So 1.5 points for Scott at the end of round one. Scott, your next question. Nikki Glaser, also a comedian, did she throw out the first pitch for the Colorado Rockies, St. Louis Cardinals, or Detroit Tigers?
0: No clue at all. Let's go with the Cardinals.
2: Get
0: Are
2: out
0: you
2: of
0: kidding
2: here.
0: Me?
2: All right, Hunter, let's get you your second question. Charlie Brown, we know him. We love him. Did he throw out the first pitch for the Kansas City Royals, the Seattle Mariners, or the Toronto Blue Jays?
1: What was the first team? We're going to go with that one.
2: Kansas City Royals?
1: We'll go with Kansas City Royals.
2: That is incorrect, actually. Scott, is it the Mariners or the Blue Jays?
0: How about the Blue Jays? What?
1: Wow.
2: Don't act so surprised.
0: Okay, dumb question. Are you talking about Charlie Brown, the blockhead, the cartoon character?
2: Okay. The cartoon character is actually there throwing out the first pitch. So at the end of the second round, Scott leads 3-0 over Hunter.
0: Look at the look on her face when she's giving me that head.
2: Disappointed. Yeah. We've got a few more first pitches coming your way next. Play along with us.

0: FM 106.1 is Milwaukee's best country with Scott and Shannon in the middle of game time with Hunter Baumgart. Don't call it a comeback, but that's what Hunter's looking at right now.
1: Oh, I hope so, Hunter.
2: Steep hill to climb here, folks.
1: In honor of the fact that Hunter missed his guy throwing out the first pitch and performing at Summerfest, Russell Dickerson, his favorite, we are trying to see if you can identify which celebrities threw out the first pitch for which teams. Mm. Scott is leading at the end of round 2-3-0 over Hunter. Hunter, we're going to get you on the board here. I bet you Scott's going to get this wrong, but Scott, we start with you. Jamie and Flo from Progressive. Yes, this is a real first pitch toss. Did they throw out the first pitch for the Nationals, the Guardians, or the Giants?
0: The Nationals.
1: The Nationals is incorrect. Hunter, for half a point.
2: At Progressive Field in Cleveland, the Guardians.
1: Yes! Way to use your common sense.
2: There we go.
1: Half a point for Hunter on the board.
2: Thank you to Flo.
1: All right, Hunter, your next question. Charlie Day, did he throw out the first pitch for the Boston Red Sox, the New York Mets, Minnesota Twins?
3: We will go with the Mets.
1: The Mets is incorrect. Scott, do you know the answer?
0: Well, I was waiting for Phillies because he's on It's Always Sunny in Philadelphia, but that's not it, so I'll say the Red Sox.
1: Red Sox is correct. So at the end of round 3, Scott is up 3.5 points to Hunter at half a point. Hunter, I feel like we can at least just get you a full point here.
3: Who I'd knows? Hope so.
1: All right, Scott, your next question. Ronald McDonald threw out the first pitch last season. Did he throw that first pitch out at the Atlanta Braves home field, Athletics, or the Texas Rangers?
0: I don't know how that clown got out on the diamond in the first place. Let's go with the Athletics. I don't know.
1: Athletics is incorrect. Hunter?
2: I'll go Rangers.
1: Rangers is correct. Nice job. A full point.
0: Nice
1: All right,
0: job.
1: Hunter, I'm going to make this worth 2.5 points so that way we can get to sudden death if
0: okay,
1: we need
0: here we
1: to.
0: Go.
1: No pressure.
2: No pressure at all.
1: Wiz Khalifa.
2: Oh, gosh.
1: Did he throw out the first pitch for the Pittsburgh Pirates, the Chicago Cubs, or the Houston Astros?
3: To me, it's between the Cubs and Astros. I am going to go with the Cubs.
1: Scott, do you know?
0: Pirates.
1: The Pirates.
2: Oh, wow. So I wasn't even close.
0: Was he black and yellow, black and yellow, black and yellow?
1: Yeah, you got it.
0: So that's the only reason I thought Pittsburgh, because of black and yellow.
1: Well, congratulations, Scott. You
2: well done.
1: Stink.
0: Thanks,
2: well
0: guys.
1: He knew what we were playing before we actually played it, Hunter.
2: I mean, we're just going to work on it over the next week, over the 4th of July holiday, really study up on any topic that you could throw at us, okay?
1: I love it.
0: 110% at the end of the day.
2: A plus for effort.
1: You know what? I think maybe next week we really do actually quiz you on Russell Dickerson songs, because I think
0: we should.
1: Oh,
0: you kill me.
1: Okay.
0: That's
1: yes,
0: right.
1: Yes.
2: Like name the song or something like that.
1: Yes, we will do that next week. What do you got coming up this week for the Brewers, Hunter?
2: Yes, we've got tonight the baseball pregame show 5:30 on Fox Sports 920. In Milwaukee. And then the Brewers finish up a series tomorrow. Miz back on the mound tomorrow at American Family Field.
0: There's a t-shirt giveaway, right?
2: Yes, to celebrate his 15 strikeouts against the Phillies a couple of weeks ago. And then they're on the road this weekend in Arizona.
0: There's no better place to be over 4th of July weekend than Phoenix. I'm telling you, man. It's so beautiful this time of year.
2: Balmy to the nth degree.
1: 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An entire hour uninterrupted. 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
4: 4145 northbound, stop and go between Mayfair and Burleigh. Southbound backs up Silver Spring to Burleigh. 94 westbound, your delay, Stadium Interchange to Hawley. And 4194 northbound, your exit ramp to College Avenue remains closed with pavement damage. I'm Bonnie Green, and that's your latest total traffic.
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0: That's exciting. World Cup's been kind of fun, right, Chance?
1: Yeah, well, and especially tonight with Team USA, you know, we're amping up.
0: They play Bosnia-Herzegovina, which has the Milwaukee Messi, the 21-year-old kid from Wisconsin.
1: I have been wondering, like, the entire week as to how to say that. Herzegovina.
0: Now try to say his last name, the 21-year-old kid from Appleton.
1: Say it.
0: I can't. But he's Wisconsin born and raised. It's kind of a weird vibe. He played for the United States national team up until he was 21. So he'll be playing against former teammates tonight.
1: Wow, that's so cool.
0: Yeah, he came up through the Milwaukee Wave youth program.
1: Well, just another reason to watch tonight.
0: I know.
1: There you go. What's coming up in trending on the 10, Scott?
0: We've got a lot happening right now, including Brewers fans getting a chance to salute Mr. Baseball yesterday. We'll talk about that.
1: All right, that's on the way after Luke Bryan, who gets the honors today, kicking off an entire hour commercial-free just for you. 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

0: 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It's Trending on the 10th with Scott and Shannon.
1: It was a big party downtown yesterday, despite the heat, Scott.
2: Yeah, they didn't care about the heat. They were getting a nice cold Miller Light and a free brat, and it was all about Mr. Baseball. That story's coming up in a second. First, we start with an incredible story. A Milwaukee teen has been missing for 4 years and now has been found safe, according to police. She was first reported missing in 2022 after leaving her house with a large backpack in the River West neighborhood. 15 years old at the time, and her mother mentioned that the girl had suffered from depression. She thought she had met someone online and run away. She's back. Pretty incredible. Day three of our extreme heat. Our feels like temperature today will be 107, and the high heat is expected to continue through at least Friday. And baseball fans, Brewers fans, celebrating the mural in downtown Milwaukee of Bob Uecker yesterday. Mayor Cavalier Johnson said Mr. Baseball reminded people that baseball was more than just a game. Boy, he sure did that. Uecker was the voice of the Brewers for 54 years. He passed away in January at the age of 90, but everybody saluted him at about 12:30 with a nice cold Miller Lite.
1: Love that.
2: Good day for that. In sports, Jake Bowers hit his 15th home run of the year, and Jackson Churio, he stayed hot.
3: Churio blocks one to deep left center. It's up and gone. Jackson Churio's got a dozen homers.
2: Got a dozen homers, but he had 10 in the month of June, which, of course, ended yesterday. And as Shannon mentioned, the U.S. plays their first knockout round game of the World Cup tonight against Bosnia. That's at 7 o'clock out in California.
1: Bosnia and Herzegovina.
2: You got it.
1: I'm going to practice.
2: And we looked during the commercial break. We know where it is now, right? It's a Balkan state just across the river from Italy and on the other side of Croatia.
1: Yeah, you got it.
2: You're going to be able to remember that?
1: There's going
2: to
1: that's
2: going to be game time tomorrow. European countries in the World Cup.
1: Oh, boy. Where they're located, point them out on a map like we used to do with the 50 states. I don't even know if I can do the 50 states. I'm really illiterate when it comes to geography.
2: That's funny. That's trending. Brought to you by Redo Cabinets. Don't replace, reface.
1: Fans of this singer keep stealing street signs, and it's causing a lot of issues for this particular town. Find out who that is coming up in 6 minutes. We also got that Ella Langley and Morgan Wallen song on the way next.

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0: FM 106.1 is Milwaukee's best country with Scott and Shannon. How about that song from Ella Langley and Morgan Wallen? Huge.
1: Huge. Absolutely. Huge. We are commercial free right now. Got Travis Tritt on the way for you. The town of Stratford in Vermont is trying to figure out how to prevent fans of Noah Kahan from stealing their street signs.
0: Oh, boy.
1: There's a song on his sixth season album called The View Between Villages that references Alger Brook Road. Here's a little listen of that.
2: Past Alger Brook Road.
1: And his fans keep stealing that sign as a piece of memorabilia.
0: Interesting.
1: Yeah, to the point where Noah and his family have gotten on social media and kept asking people to stop stealing it and also offering to pay any time that it's stolen because it's cost the town thousands of dollars.
0: I bet it has. Yeah. For a small town, that's a lot of money. This has happened a lot in history where if this something is mentioned in a song or...
1: A movie.
0: Yeah, I know. I remember when Drake was on, Degrassi?
1: Yeah.
0: Growing up.
1: Yeah.
0: That sign got stolen in Toronto all the time, Degrassi Street or Avenue, whatever it is.
1: Oh, I didn't know it was named after based in Degrassi, yeah.
0: On that street.
1: That makes sense.
0: I know here, I remember doing a story years ago in Trending on the Tens that people were taking the Bong Recreation Area signs down in Kenosha County.
1: Stop.
0: For obvious reasons.
1: Okay, not that we are encouraging this by any means. What stolen piece of memorabilia do you have that you probably should not?
0: Well, it's funny you mention that. I've been in a lot of rec rooms where they've had every type of stop sign, yield sign, different road signs, and you wonder,
1: like, how'd you get that?
0: How did you get that? Yeah.
1: Exactly.
0: I've never done that, and I'm sorry to admit that I did this. I can't believe I'm bringing this up in the air, but back in my younger, dumber days when I was in college, or maybe a little after, I actually walking one night with some friends, strung a State of Iowa flag down a pole, and it's a great, Iowa has a great flag, by the way. It's got the big eagle on it. I could have. I was 18. Like I said, young and dumb, and I still have that flag to this day. Should I take it back to the place of theft?
1: Yeah, probably. Just mail it.
0: I still feel bad about it.
1: Clearly.
0: I took this flag, whatever, 1,000 years ago. Here, I'm giving it back now.
1: Do you have a piece of memorabilia that you probably should not have, or maybe it was a friend that did it? 414-799-1061. We're commercial free now. Travis Tritt on for you as promised. I got a

0: 106.1 is Milwaukee's Best Country with Scott and Shannon. Good morning. Asking you this morning, maybe it wasn't you. It probably wasn't you. It was probably just a friend that maybe took something that didn't belong to you. I mean, maybe like a road sign.
1: Which is not legal, by the way.
0: Because the town of Stratford, Vermont is losing road signs because of a Noah Kahan song.
1: Yeah, exactly. Nick is calling in from Waukesha, and you have something in your possession that you probably shouldn't have.
2: So my cousin and I were huge fans of Dawson's Creek back in the 90s.
0: Oh, yeah.
2: We went to Wilmington, North Carolina to see, like, filming happening, and we were able to do that. But after hours, we went to the Ice House where, like, Joey worked, who is Katie Holmes in the show.
1: Yeah.
2: And we stole a chair off of the little boat that was out front that was for sure in the show.
1: I have it now in my chair?
0: That was on the show. That was awesome.
2: So, should not have that at all, but it's a good story.
0: Yeah, and that show, you know, has gained, you know, more legendary status with the loss of James Vanderbeek earlier this year.
1: True. I mean,
0: a lot of people love Dawson's Creek. Apparently, you were one of them, Nick.
2: I won't be putting it on eBay. Sorry.
1: You shouldn't. I love that. Nick, thank you for calling in. This is reminding me, since you brought up TV shows, Nick, and you movies before, Scott, when I worked at the movie theater, we used to have to guard practically those, the big Harry Potter displays and all of our movie posters and things, because people would try to walk off with stuff all the time.
0: They're so collectible.
1: Yeah, absolutely.
0: Wow. Did you ever get to take anything home? Not that you took it illegally, but did you ever get to take any of those cardboard cutouts home?
1: Yeah, sometimes there would be things that would be so popular amongst people that we would get put, like you'd put your name in a hat.
0: I love that.
1: And it would be raffled off almost.
0: What'd you get? What's your most prized possession?
1: It wasn't me. My brother also worked at the movie theater, and we had this big, serious black light post in my parents' basement forever.
0: Harry Potter.
1: Yeah, wow. Isn't that crazy?

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You're in the middle of another big batch of commercial-free country on FM 106.1.

0: FM 106.1 is Milwaukee's best country with Scott and Shannon. We've got extreme heat. This is rare in Milwaukee. You know, we usually only get above 90 or 100 degrees, but about once a year or so. So yeah. Hopefully this is it.
1: And you were already looking at Arizona this morning and comparing our temperatures to them.
0: You had a friend from the Phoenix area saying you were actually hotter than us yesterday, which was true, but they're under extreme heat warnings every day during the summer.
1: Woof.
0: Right? I mean, in the next several days, they've got 111, 113.
1: Crazy.
0: But it's a dry heat.
1: Stay inside then. How about do that and look forward to something big, including our secret show that is back powered by Dr. Matt Smith at Revive Dentistry in Pewaukee. We announced details this past Monday, but it's going to be back at the Cooperage Saturday 29th or August 29th. And a noon,
0: at noon
1: show. Love that.
0: So make sure you're out of bed early enough to be able to get there.
1: Yeah, know? Definitely. But tickets go on sale this Monday. And of course, a portion of the proceeds goes to our St. Jude Radiothon, 10 o'clock on Monday. You want to be ready for that.
0: There's always, at least three acts or so. And you just never know what you're going to get, man.
1: Absolutely.
0: I mean, over the past years, Chris Young, Joe Nichols, El Kane, yeah. Low Cash,
1: been
0: Kip
1: a great,
0: Moore.
1: Great run for us. So this Monday, 10 a.m., FM106.com to get those tickets.
0: All right.
1: Right now, we got to get into Battle of the Burbs. Your chance to go and check out Lauren Elena at the Pabst Theater on October 1st. 414-799-1061. Coming up next, we have that new song. Very cute. It's called Be By You from Luke Combs. That's on the way after Honeybee.

What's more embarrassing? Scott taking off his shirt while he's on the office treadmill or Shannon O's dance moves? You're waking up with Scott and Shannon on FM 106.1.

0: 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It's Battle of the Burbs with Scott and Shannon.
1: Welcome to Battle of the Burbs. Today it's Hales Corners taking on Exonia. John is from Hales Corners. Angela is repping Exonia. We'll see who wins after three rounds of questions. John, do you want questions from Scott or Shannon?
2: Just Scott today.
1: All right, Scott, go for it.
3: John, this country star is playing Country Thunder later this month. His big hits include Worst Way and There Was This Girl. Who is he?
2: I don't know.
3: Angela, you can steal.
1: Sorry, right, that's right. Right away.
3: It's Riley Green.
1: Riley Green, yeah. All right, Angela and Exonia, your first question. He starred in Zoolander, Dodgeball, and Along Came Polly. Who's that actor?
4: Ben Stiller
1: is correct.
3: 1-0 after one round. John in Hales Corners, your second question. This is one of the fastest road racing courses in the world, and it's right here in Wisconsin in Sheboygan County. What's it called?
2: Road America.
3: That's right. You see it on a lot of license plates these days.
1: Yeah, or if they waited, they could have just gotten
3: the matte black. Yeah.
1: Yeah.
3: Right.
1: All right, Angela and Exonia, what trading card game is Jacob Mizorowski known for being into?
4: I don't know.
1: Okay, John in Hales Corners, you can steal it.
2: Pokemon
1: is correct.
3: I would have said Yu-Gi-Oh.
1: So at the end of round two, John in Hales Corners leads 2-1 over Angela and Exonia.
3: You know, tomorrow is Miz Day at the ballpark when he's pitching. They're giving away free Miz t-shirts.
1: All right.
3: All right, John in Hales Corners, your third question is, name the Wisconsin native actor who was known for movies like Tommy Boy. He's actually a Marquette grad. What's his name?
2: Chris Farley?
3: Yeah.
1: Just in the nick of time.
3: Yeah, nice.
1: And with that, John in Hales Corners, there's no way for Angela and Exonia to come back, so congratulations. You're our winner for today.
2: Awesome. Thank you.
1: Yeah, no problem. You're walking away with a pair of tickets to go check out Lauren Elena at the Pabst Theater on October 1st. Should be a good show.
2: Yes.
1: Thank you both for playing Battle of the Burbs. We'll do it again tomorrow around 7:40, brought to you by Festa Italiana, happening July 10th through the 12th at Henry Meyer Festival Park.
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0: FM 106.1 is Milwaukee's best country with Scott and Shannon. Extreme heat warning till 7 tonight. It's going to be hot at Summerfest for the next couple days as well, at least for Thursday and Friday. Saturday it cools down somewhat, but it's our final weekend of Summerfest, the final 3 days, Thursday, Friday, and of course the 4th of July on Saturday. Jelly Roll headlining the amphitheater with special guest Tyler Hubbard of Florida Georgia Line. And we can say that again because FGL's back together.
1: That's right? True. And we are going to play Jelly Roll coming up next for you as well. But just a heads up for you, sometimes Summerfest has done this in the past where they allow you to bring water bottles in. So if you're going tomorrow during that hot weather, make sure you look at their social media pages beforehand because chances are they might do it again.
0: And like any big festival, they have a cooling stations.
1: Yeah.
0: They've got water that you can actually get there, you know, like drinking availability. But yeah, if you want to bring your own, they do allow that. I think has to be... What is it? You can't bring in your own water bottle. You have to bring in a clear plastic bottle.
1: Oh, I meant like sometimes in the past they have allowed you to bring in a water bottle when they... This is, like I said, it's based off of Extreme, and they haven't said that they are doing that yet, but they have announced it in the past that they have.
0: Some people take advantage of that, if you know what I'm saying.
1: Oh, no, not, don't give anybody any ideas. Now they're not going to do it. Scott Dolphin,
0: sir,
1: I'm really sorry.
0: What's in your 48-ounce drinking bottle there?
1: Oh, they have parameters.
0: It's not four beers, I'll tell you that.
1: Jeez Louise. All right, Scott, what's coming up in trending?
0: There is a lot going on in southeastern Wisconsin and around the country for America's 250th birthday, including what might be the biggest event of all. We'll talk about that in Trending on the 10s.
1: All right, that's on the way after Shaboozy and Jelly Roll. Here's Amen.

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1: Okay, Scott, what do you got for us?
2: All right, well, we'll start in Milwaukee, where a teen has been missing for 4 years and incredibly has been found. This girl disappeared at 15 years old in a River West neighborhood near Reservoir Avenue, North Hubbard Street. Walked away from her home wearing a large backpack. Her mother said she had, at the time, said she had suffered from depression. Was probably wondering if she'd ever see her again. Well, she's back now. Mysteriously, she's now 19 years old. Day three of our extreme heat warning in southeastern Wisconsin. The feels like temp this afternoon is going to be 107, and that high heat is expected to stay with us through at least Friday. Children's Hospital of Wisconsin telling parents to keep an eye on your kids with asthma, especially because during this heavy weather, they see an uptick of critical asthma cases,
1: sure,
2: which can be complicated by those extreme temps. Docs say keep an eye on your kids, especially if they're wheezing or having trouble walking or talking. And Freedom 250 fireworks display is taking place in Washington, D.C. this weekend, and they're out to attempt to set the Guinness Book of World Record for the largest fireworks show ever.
1: Oh, boy.
2: 850,000 oohs and ahs going off in the sky. The old record, 820,000, was set by somebody in the Philippines back in 2022.
1: Do you have a favorite kind of firework?
2: The big booms. I like the big booms.
1: The ones that trickle down?
2: No, just a boom. The big ones like, whoa. Okay, they call it a report. Although I do kind of like the ones that sparkle, the shimmery silver ones that come down. By the way, remember Summerfest is getting together with Harley. They have a huge fireworks display. I think it's Saturday night. Before that, though, is the Milwaukee Drone Show on the lakefront, which is happening in this year thanks to Michael Huppie making a big donation. And so that's going to take place at McKinley, I think, on Friday night. And it's going to be an all-day party. They're going to have kids' activities.
1: You can do Friday and you can do Saturday. Get your fix.
2: 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Sports. Jake Bowers hit his 15th home run, and then Jackson Chourio did this.
3: Chourio blocks one to deep left center. It is up and gone. Jackson Chourio's got a dozen homers.
2: Brewers win 7-2, and the United States plays the first knockout round of the World Cup tonight. They take on Bosnia.
1: Herzegovina.
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1: By the end of the night, I'll know how to say it. All right, we got to take a look at traffic because it's getting heavy out there. Bonnie, what's happening?
4: Well, we continue to pick up heavy spots. 94 eastbound is stop and go between Hawley and 35th. 4145 northbound backed up Mayfair to Burleigh. Southbound, it's Appleton to Burleigh with a delay. 94 westbound, 35th to Hawley is slow. And 4194 northbound, your exit ramp to College still closed with pavement damage. I'm Bonnie Green, and that's your latest total traffic.
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0: FM 106.1 is Milwaukee's Best Country with Scott and Shannon. Good morning, Wednesday. It's Summerfest Eve. The final weekend starts tomorrow at the Summerfest grounds at noon.
1: Yeah, and there are some ways for you to get in for free this weekend, including tomorrow. 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
0: That's
1: just
0: really
1: has to
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0: Friday's Fan Appreciation Day. 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
1: Ooh, I like it.
0: Yeah, which is awesome.
1: So there are plenty of ways for you to get in free this weekend. 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

0: FM 106.1 is Milwaukee's best country with Scott and Shannon. That's Ella Langley with Be Her. Great song.
1: And we're getting ready to roll into Low Cash, who, by the way, has been part of this really cool show that we do every single year. They were there, I think it was 2 years ago. It's our secret show.
0: And that sounds right.
1: Yeah.
0: Yeah. And the talent has been incredible for this event over the years. And we love doing it at the Cooperage, which is kind of intimate. And that means you have to act fast once tickets go on sale.
1: That's right. So we announced details earlier this week, bringing it back thanks to Dr. Matt Smith at Revive Dentistry in Pewaukee. Yes, it will be back at the Cooperage August 29th, which is a Saturday. It's going to be a noon show, which is exciting. Tickets go on sale this Monday at 10 a.m. They're only $40, and a portion of the proceeds actually goes to our St. Jude Radiothon. So awesome. Also for a great cause as well. Looking forward to finding out who gets there, which we won't find out until the day of the show.
0: That's exciting.

0: FM 106.1 is Milwaukee's best country with Scott and Shannon. Yeah, you know it's hot, but I have to tell you, there's an extreme heat warning one more day. Although, I could see them advancing this thing because tomorrow we're still going to have heat indexes way above 100 and Friday right around 100. So, but by Saturday, we start getting a break with the chance of storms.
1: Regardless, drink water and wear your sunscreen. We've got the good stuff on the way for you. There's a local high school and their theater program doing some impressive things. We'll share details coming up next.
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2: Wauwatosa West Theater Program was the first ever high school in the nation to take on the challenge of Dear Evan Hansen. Very heavy topic, too. But they did such a good job with it that they earned the prestigious Jerry Award for Outstanding Musical. Well, with the school being out for summer, the cast isn't taking a break. So they're going to be heading to the International Thespian Festival at Indiana University Bloomington.
3: That's pretty amazing if you're that good to be able to go to a big festival like that.
2: And it is a big deal. Just to give you kind of a perspective, they only choose about 12 main stage shows to travel to the festival and present their production. So that means that they were one of the 12. To raise money for their trip, they had a big performance on June 25th where the original Broadway playwrights came and saw the production.
3: What a thrill for them.
2: Absolutely.
3: As an old thespian, high school thespian myself, that warms my heart.
2: Well, we're excited for them. Wauwatosa West, good luck when you're at the International Thespian Festival at Indiana University. And that's the good stuff on FM 106.1. What's putting you in a good mood this morning? We want to celebrate with you. Kathy's excited because they're having a couple of people over for the 4th of July. And the husband's doing the cooking. What's his specialty, Kathy?
4: Anything he grills, I'm okay with it. Then I don't cook.
2: Yeah, that's a good point. Well, hopefully you can get some time in the pool with the beverage, give him a beer, and I'm sure that he's going to be happy too. Enjoy that time with friends and family, Kathy. What's something that's putting you in a good mood? What is your good stuff? 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

0: FM 106.1 is Milwaukee's best country with Scott and Shannon. Good morning. We're not used to these warm weather temperatures this early in the morning, but it's already 81 degrees in Milwaukee on our way to a feels like of 107 today.
1: It's crazy. I was just looking at Jordan Davis's Instagram, considering we told you yesterday that he got pulled over by Canadian border control, because apparently there's a Jordan Davis in Indiana not doing some great things. So he had just posted saying, yeah, almost got arrested, but the shows were worth it, and posted pictures of the concert last night, which I thought was funny. But he actually has a video up about what they were all asking him at the border to figure out, that he was in fact not the criminal Jordan Davis.
0: And that guy's living his 3 minutes of fame right now, even though he's a bad guy. Hey, all right, the other Jordan Davis got in trouble because of me.
1: Well, here's the country star now. This is Turn This Truck Around.

0: FM 106.1, it's Jelly Roll with Scott and Shannon. You can see him Saturday night at the American Family Insurance Amphitheater at Summerfest.
1: You got trending coming up in 6 minutes. Scott, what's coming up?
0: We sure do. We're going to be talking about summer at Disneyland. It just got cheaper. That's the trending.
2: Yeah.

0: 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It's Trending on the 10th with Scott and Shannon.
1: All right, Scott, there's going to be a lot of fireworks this weekend.
2: There is, all over Milwaukee, and there's also a big one out east. We start with day three of the extreme heat warning in southeast Wisconsin. Our feels like temperature 107 today, and that high heat, unfortunately, is going to be with us right through Friday. Summer at Disneyland just got cheaper. Discount evening tickets went on sale yesterday for $59. So you go in after 5 o'clock, and you can stay till park close, which is what? I don't even know.
1: Probably like 10, depending on if they have extra magic hours. I don't know if they do that in Disneyland.
2: Man, the Mouse's jack prices a lot at all of their locations around the world, including Disneyland. But between July 12th and August 5th, you get this special deal. It's usually well over $100 a day. And Freedom Fireworks in Washington this weekend will set the Guinness Book of World Records as the biggest ever. 850,000 oohs and ahs into the sky. The current world record is 810,000 that was set in the Philippines.
1: Who started that, by the way?
2: The oohs and ahs?
1: Yeah.
2: I don't know. In sports, Jake Bowers hit his 15th home run of the year. Jackson Churi was 12th. And the Brewers roll over the Reds 7-2. They'll go for another win tonight against Cincinnati at American Family Field. That's Trending on the 10s from FM 106.1.
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0: FM 106.1 is Milwaukee's best country with Scott and Shannon. How you doing?
1: In honor of Russell Dickerson throwing out the first pitch at the Brewers game on Sunday earlier this morning, we had Hunter from Fox Sports Radio Wisconsin 920 come in.
0: Possibly the world's biggest Russell Dickerson fan. He's definitely the biggest Russell Dickerson fan in this building.
1: Yeah, and we tried to see if Scott and Hunter could identify when celebrities threw out the first pitch, what teams did they do it for? Scott ended up winning the game.
0: I did. Well, I'm an experienced throughout the first pitch guy.
1: You didn't even give me a chance to ask you the question because you brought it up again. Yeah. How many times have you thrown out the first pitch, Scott?
0: If you count minor league baseball, I think it was 4.
1: Have you ever done it for the Brewers?
0: Twice.
1: Okay.
0: Yeah, once a long time ago, County Stadium.
1: How'd you
0: so
1: do?
0: Before 2001. I did great both times because the first time I did it.
1: Is that just because social media wasn't a thing back when you
0: No, I played, come on,
1: proof
0: man.
1: Or it didn't
0: I was
1: happen.
0: A ball player. I'll have you know, I played junior college baseball.
1: Yeah, what position?
0: Well, they wouldn't let me play the outfield because I didn't have an arm, so I DH'd.
1: I
0: didn't really throw.
1: You didn't even play in the field!
0: But I can throw the ball 60 feet, but the first time I did it for the Brewers, this was a long time ago, my catcher for my first pitch was John Jaha. Pretty good player. Played for the Brewers, played for the A's. I said, do you have any advice? He said, throw high. Throw it like you're going to try to throw it way up high to me. And sure, because when you're only throwing 40, 50 miles an hour, that ball's going to fall a lot. And so I threw high and I threw a perfect strike.
1: You know what? We're going to see if we can get Paul Wagner in here because he comes around the station every once in a while and is a pitching coach for the Dachshunds, obviously.
0: Yep.
1: So maybe you can throw a few balls his way and he can give you some pointers and we can see if you're just as good as you say that you are.
0: My shoulder shot now.
1: You just got a cortisone shot
0: on
1: Monday.
0: Right. I feel good.

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1: We've got our secret show coming back to the Cooperage this year, August 29th, and it's a noon show. Very excited for it. Tickets go on sale this Monday at 10 a.m., so make sure that you have your alarm set in your phone.
0: It's a fun experience. Everybody waits outside of the Cooperage, which is on the near south side, right on the river. Boone and Crockett is the bar that's attached to it. But we wait outside, and everybody goes in together, and even once you're inside the venue, you have no idea who's going to take the stage.
1: Yeah, people are always looking for clues, but
0: it's almost like there's somebody, you know, a top politician in the house, because people are on walkie-talkies on two ways going, okay, bring him down, okay, bring her down.
1: Well, we can't wait to see you there August 29th, noon. Once again, tickets go on sale 10 a.m. on Monday.

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2: Are you traveling this weekend for the 4th of July and staying in an Airbnb? 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

0: 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Shannon said there are rules if you stay at an Airbnb.
1: Yeah, so if you rented an Airbnb for the weekend, you better think twice before you invite all of your friends and family members over for a big old party, because Airbnb is bringing in new anti-party tech to the point where if they think that you're higher risk for booking the Airbnb and that you're going to have a party, they're going to redirect you to hotels through their website, which is, you know, they're losing business here. But this is the fifth year that they've done this, and they've also added a couple of these new features. Listen to this: a neighborhood support line for residents to report issues, a noise sensor for hosts.
0: So you don't want to be blowing fireworks off then.
1: So you don't even want to be talking too loudly, because it will engage and then tell the host, like, hey, there could be a party here. And then they also have a dedicated channel to support law enforcement as well, okay, just in case things get out of hand.
0: You want to protect what's making money for you, and that's your house or your whatever you're renting out. I guess it makes sense.
1: That's right. So keep it cool this weekend if you're staying at an Airbnb.
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1: FM 106.1 is Milwaukee's best country. That's it for Scott and Shannon on Wednesday. We're back on Thursday, right? Yeah, and Friday. Okay, tomorrow, more Battle of the Burbs at 7:40. Lauren Elena's playing the Pabst Theater, my favorite theater in town, on October 1st. You can win tickets to that show at Battle of the Burbs tomorrow morning.
2: Yeah, we're excited for it. We will join you again. We got the latest from Kane Brown coming up before 10 o'clock, called Woman. Right now, we're leaving you with Maddie.

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1: 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This is Darius Rucker.
2: 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I like his voice. It's kind of like raspy at the same time and smooth. I like it.
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Milwaukee's best country, FM 106.1. That extreme heat warning continues. The good news is it'll wrap up at 7 o'clock tonight. And then maybe, just maybe, as we head into this holiday weekend, we can breathe again. I'm looking forward to that. John Morgan and Jason Aldean on FM 106.1 with Friends Like That.

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Why do I mention that? 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

Oh, I'm excited about it. Knockout round. We've got Team USA taking on Bosnia-Herzegovina. That, by the way, gets underway at 7 o'clock tonight on Fox. Let's go, Team USA. Brewers rolled over the Reds 7-2, just in case you missed that one last night as well. That's your sports. This is Dasha, Austin, on FM 106.1.

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0: with a 3-0 win over Sweden, Kylian Mbappe with a 2-goal performance that made World Cup history.
1: And Mbappe becomes the all-time leading goal scorer in knockout matches in the World Cup final.
0: France beats Paraguay in the next round. Meanwhile, tonight, the U.S. is back at it, facing Bosnia-Herzegovina in the round of 32.
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Just getting started here on FM 106.1. Thanks for letting me tag along with you at work today. I am the at work guy, Billy Greenwood. He is Post Malone, teaming up with Blake Shelton.

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0: your requests all lunch hour long. 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Here's MacArthur.
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She is your iHeartCountry On The Verge star, Stella Lefty. Boston is becoming one of my favorite songs we're playing here on FM 106.1. My wife was right. She told me a couple of weeks ago I was going to love it. Luke Combs, Fast Car on the Talk Back Lunch Break.

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Amen. 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

0: Last 3 days to win your share of the 250K USA giveaway. Another nationwide keyword is coming up at 2. 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
1: Your daddy had a lake house. 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

getting close to that mass exodus. 60 million Americans traveling by car, and the busiest travel day will be tomorrow. Before you head out, Scott and Shannon with your Battle of the Burbs tomorrow morning for Lauren Elena tickets with FM 106.1. It's time.

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0: Big night last night for Jake Bowers with his 15th home run of the season. The Brewers roll the Reds 7-2, your final last night. Meanwhile, Team USA gets set for the knockout round FIFA World Cup action, taking on Bosnia-Herzegovina out in California. That gets underway at 7 o'clock tonight. If you want to tune into it, that'll be on Fox 6. Go Team USA. I'm excited. It's Morgan Wallen in under 10 minutes and a throwback from Carrie Underwood on FM 106.1.
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3: The U.S. looks to punch their ticket to the round of 16 tonight. Head coach Mauricio Pochettino says the team knows it's do or die.
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Final 3 days to win that money, by the way, with FM 106.1. That's coming up at 2. Right now, you get a throwback from Carrie Underwood on The At Work Show.

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so excited, so ready for the 4th of July. Am, fam, amp, you've got Jelly Roll to close out Summerfest along with Tyler Hubbard. He just happens to be up next on FM 106.1. Park.

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I didn't. So if you want a chance at winning that to 2,500 bucks, your share of the 250K USA giveaway, I'm going to get that to you again in under 6 minutes on FM 106.1, Milwaukee's best country.

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He's Brad Paisley. Then...

That's going to do it for me, Phillip Greenwood. Shanna is yours next. 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

Milwaukee's Best Country, FM 106.1. It's Shanna. And if you are going to be traveling this holiday week, whether you're flying or maybe you're driving, you're heading up north, wherever it is, I'm going to tell you the times that you're going to want to give yourself extra time, like at the airport, or the times you're going to want to avoid the roads. All right. That's coming up in about 7 minutes on FM 106.1. Here's Megan Maroney.

0: Hey guys, it's I Heart Country on The Verge artist Stella Lefty. And that was my song, Boston.
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And this is the number one song on country radio this week. It's Josh Ross with Hate How You Look.

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Ella Langley with Be Her. And I swear to you, my TikTok is just filled with women that are like, here's how to get the perfect Ella Langley bangs, like these tutorials. I have not had bangs in over a decade, and I'm over here like, do I need bangs though? Like, I have to talk myself out of it. I'm like, no, you do not need bangs. You do not look good with bangs, Shan.

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Dane Brown with Woman on Milwaukee's Best Country, FM 106.1. We are commercial free right now, thanks to Miner's Garden Center. And this week, Scott and Shannon O, they have your shot at tickets to see Lauren Elena at the Pabst Theater this October. So you could win those tickets tomorrow morning. It's at 7:40 with Battle of the Burbs.

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1: 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It's Shayna. 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And it's Jelly Roll right now with Shaboozy. Amen.

So the Brewers absolutely crushed the Reds last night. Can they do it again tonight? First pitch, AmFam Field, tonight at 7:10. And our buddy Hunter Baumgart from Fox Sports down the hall, he's got all your Brewers coverage. All right, so find him on all the socials. Again, that's Hunter Baumgart. It's FM 106.1.

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Love that Post Malone was just like out and about. He went to a barber shop in Milwaukee when he was here for Summerfest over the weekend. I just love that. I thought that was really cool. Here he is right now with Blake Shelton. 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

Speaking of Garth, he's got like a weird countdown on his website, so we'll keep you posted on what that means, all right? It's Milwaukee's Best Country, FM 106.1, with the newest from Jelly Roll right now. This is Hands Up, and you can check him out at Summerfest this Saturday. Let me tell

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It's Shanna, and we are celebrating America's 250th by hooking you up with some cash. $2,500 to be exact. 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

Kenny Chesney kicking off our FM 106.1 Top 5 at 5 with Carrie on. And yeah, a couple months ago, he canceled his shows this weekend at the Sphere, saying he wanted to spend time with friends and family this holiday weekend. But the rumor is he actually canceled those shows to go to Taylor Swift's wedding. So we'll see. I keep refreshing Instagram, trying to see all the gossip on it. Right now, it's Megan Maroney at number 4, Beautiful Things. You stay

Megan Maroney, who kicked off Summerfest this year. That's Beautiful Things at number 4. And here we are, final weekend of Summerfest. 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

Almost all ladies on our countdown so far. We love to see it. That's Stella Lefty at number three with Boston. 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Shanna here. Get your votes in by hitting the iHeartRadio Talkback Mic button. It's powered by Uptown Ford. And this is Ella Langley with Morgan Wallen at number two. I Can't Love You Anymore.

Morgan Wallen with Post Malone. And I just love that when Post Malone was in Milwaukee, of course, headlining at Summerfest, he stopped by a local barber shop to get a little trim. He just seems like such a cool, down-to-earth guy, right? It's FM 106.1 with Kip Moore.

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1: Hi, we'd love to hear Miranda Lambert sing White Liar. That's okay with you guys. Thanks a lot. Bye.
0: 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Hey.

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1: 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Check out the before and afters of our guest bathroom. They just did an absolutely incredible job on it. That's on my Instagram. Oh, hey, it's Shanna. Right now, it's Dustin Lynch with Easy to Love on FM 106.1.

0: Ella Langley with Be Her. It's Milwaukee's Best Country, FM 106.1. It's Shanna. And man, I've been seeing a lot of guesses for her for our secret show this year. And I can't say anything. I am literally the only person who knows who is playing our secret show. It's kind of fun. Like, Scott and Shannon have no idea. What I do is I write out, like, cue cards for them because they host our secret show. 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And it's just my favorite thing. 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

Lauren Elena, she sure is country, and you can win tickets to see her at the Pabst Theater. That's tomorrow morning with Battle of the Burbs at 7:40. 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

0: Milwaukee's best country, FM 106.1. It's Shanna. And man, that Brewer game yesterday, that was fun to watch. Just completely crushing the Reds. And of course, they won on Monday, too. They're playing tonight. First pitch is going to be at 7:10. And if you're a big Brewer fan, you want to get even more Brewer content, you got to check out our friend Hunter Baumgart. He's got you covered on Instagram and on TikTok. You sometimes hear him on with Scott and Shannon O. So yeah, find Hunter Baumgart on all the socials. He'll keep you updated on everything Brewers related. 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
24: One crunchy bite of a Hershey's cookies and cream bar, and I'm taken right back to college move-in day. I was a little overwhelmed by the newness of it all. Boxes were everywhere. I needed a break from unpacking. But just as I was able to take a breath and open my Hershey's cookies and cream bar, my new roommate Rachel walked in. I offered her a piece, but she said no. Then after a beat, she said, "Actually, those are my favorite ones." We laughed. The ice was broken, and we've been friends ever since.
23: Hershey's. It's your happy place.
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0: Milwaukee's Best Country, FM 106.1. Let us know what you want to hear next. Get your shout outs in, whatever it is. 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
0: 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Dylan Scott's new one. We just premiered it the other day. It's called Dear Big City. That one's next on FM 106.1.

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Milwaukee's best country, FM 106.1. Thank you so much for having us on. I am heading out of here for the night, but I'll see you tomorrow. All right. I'm Oh Hey, it's Shanna on all the socials. You can find me there. My girl Yaya is in next. She'll have the newest from Kane Brown for you at 7.

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